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The icicles have ceased to melt. Every frozen tear is a cry for

says, oh, wrong number, sorry to waste your time. And I think to myself, why now? Why me? Why?

Some of them have run away to the hills and have no shelter. No food. 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